0: 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How did they go from top of the rock?
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starts your day with Ricky Smiley. Keep it going with Stormy. Woo! Turn up your ride home with DL Hughley. Then slow it down with the Sweat Hotel. Magic 106.1, Pensacola's R&B station.

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0: 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And close the night with Keith Sweat. 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
1: 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Gary, you ready for the word of the week?
2: Yes, ma'am, Miss Brad, baby. I'm going to be expanding your vocabulary, child. And you know, baby, I'm going to have some piping hot celebrity tea with another fabulous Kahlua up today.
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